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Shaboozy and Jelly Roll there with Amen. And we have some pretty big Jelly Roll news coming at you right after Lauren, Elena, and Chase Matthew, All My Exes, a Taste of Country Nights.

New Country. I love that song. Lauren Elena featuring Chase Matthew. It's called All My Exes on Taste of Country Nights. How's it going? It's Evan Paul. Let's get a look at what's trending in country music at tasteofcountry.com. On stage at one of his tour stops recently, Jelly Roll said, and it's on video, so we can't say that he didn't say it, he said he's going to be taking the next year or two off after his last show here coming up, and he's not going to perform any. He needs time to heal himself. Now, as a guy that spends a lot of his time helping heal others and, you know, doing right and being positive with his music, you know, he needs some time to help heal himself. You can check out more about Jelly Roll and his announcement of taking some time off at tasteofcountry.com.

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1: Fox News, I'm Roxanne Evans. President Trump signs two executive orders aimed at slowing what he calls birth tourism.
2: People are building businesses around it. From wealthy people are building businesses around birthright citizenship. That's not the way it's supposed to work. It's a disgrace. They're buying their way in.
1: The president speaking about a Texas hospital that advertised birth packages about asking women abroad to have their children in the U.S. Anthony Fauci in contempt after the doctor invoked the Fifth Amendment and refused to answer questions before lawmakers last week.
3: A subpoena is not an invitation. A subpoena with no consequence is not a subpoena. It's a suggestion.
1: Senator Rand Paul there has been critical of Dr. Fauci over his role in the government response to the COVID pandemic. Democrats call Paul's actions an overreach. 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

0: Jason Aldean, Don't Tell On Me on Taste of Country Nights with Evan Paul. Just to let you know, I just took a sip of coffee that was way too hot. My throat's on fire, but here I am. I got Stella Lefty in Boston coming up after Ella Langley, Riley Green, Taste of Country Nights.
1: I was all but 22, I think at the time. I'd been out on the road, lonely at night. And it'd been a while.

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0: Jason Country Nights, Evan Paul with Jordan Davis. You're an outdoorsman. If we put you in the middle of nowhere with nothing, maybe naked, how long could you survive?
1: A day? Are you kidding me? I love to hunt and fish, but I'm not like Survivor Man. Like, dude, with nothing? 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

That is New Country from Hardy, Tim McGraw, Eric Church, and Morgan Wallen, called MacArthur on Taste of Country Nights. I always say, I don't think that song is ever going to be performed live by all four of those guys. Like, there's no way you can get all four of those guys at one place at one time. Maybe an award show, but then Morgan Wallen doesn't go to those. So it's like, I don't think that's ever going to happen. But anyway, it's Evan Paul hanging with you. Boy, do I have a throwback coming up for you. Toby Keith, which one am I going to play? Which one would you want me to play if you could pick any Toby Keith song? All right, think of that's what I'm going to be thinking about during the break. Hang on, hear the one I picked next on Taste of Country Nights. 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

Toby. What a throwback there. I love this bar. We're never going to forget Toby, and his music lives on forever. It's Evan Paul on Taste of Country Nights. This is one of the most interesting songs we play at night, I believe. It's called Water at a Wedding. Check this out. It's from Graylin James. It's on Taste of Country Nights.

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0: Country Nights, Evan Paul here with Lee Bryce. Two grown men talking about movies that make us cry. I say Rudy.
1: Oh, yeah, buddy. Rudy. You know what I mean? Or like The Notebook. You know?
0: Wow, Lee Bryce cries while watching The Notebook.
1: I mean, look, at the end, whenever they have their moment together,
0: yeah.
1: He's been trying to get her to come back, and she comes back to him for a minute.
0: Oh, yeah.
1: And then she goes back away. And then they have their moment together, and it's over together. Like, come on.

0: told you.
1: Fox News, I'm Tom Graham. President Trump is trying to end so-called birth tourism.
2: This wasn't for wealthy multi-millionaires, billionaires coming in and bringing 15, 20, 30 children along with them.
1: And the president signing executive orders that include a clampdown on visas issued to those suspected of traveling to the U.S. to deliver a child. President also attempted to crack down on birthright citizenship after a previous attempt was struck down by the Supreme Court. The Teamsters are suing the nation's most populous state over self-driving trucks. The union fears California truckers could soon be out of a job.
3: Its lawsuit alleges that the California DMV and other state agencies took a shortcut and didn't get enough public input when it introduced regulations to allow autonomous trucks on state roads.
1: Fox's Grady Trimble, America, is listening to Fox News.

Morgan Wallen featuring Post Malone and Richard Petty. Got to give him credit. That's I Ain't Coming Back on Taste of Country Nights. What a song from Cole Swindell. It's called Girl Dad. Check this one out.

0: New country from Cole Swindell. I love that song. It's called Girl Dad on Taste of Country Nights. You know how you hear a song, you feel like it was like written for you? I feel like that one was for me. I am a girl dad, and my dad passed away before he could see me become a girl dad. Same as Cole Swindell. Hey, it's Evan Paul. 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

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It's called Move On. 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This, the second one, is Hudson Westbrook. It's called Painted You.

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0: Taste of Country Nights. We're hanging out with our guest co-host tonight, Kenny Chesney. What's the difference, would you say, like when you're playing one of your stadium shows as opposed to like a small intimate show? Like, what's the difference as a performer?
1: Well, it's two different animals. You know, to go to a stadium show, when I first started doing stadium shows, I went, wow, there's a lot more ground to cover. You know, I got to the point where we felt really good in arenas and we'd worked our way up to that point. And then we started going to the stadiums, and that's a whole different, you know, different level. But we've been doing stadiums now since 2005. It's crazy to think about. So in the planning and in the production and in the planning of the set list, I've in my brain, I'm going, okay, how good a shape are you going to have to be in to do this? And it's always, I got to be, you know, the music's one thing.

0: Ella Langley featuring Morgan Wallen there with I Can't Love You Anymore on Taste of Country Nights. If you're bored, or if you ever think, man, my family is just so bored today, you got no excuse. You can always try to beat the Guinness Book of World Records for the fastest time to clear a game of Hungry Hungry Hippos. That's right. A guy named David Rush, his wife, and his sons tackled the task. They were able to, all four of them, clear a Hungry Hippos game in 3 seconds. 3 seconds. You say go, and it's like, bah, bah, bah, bah, bah, bah, bah, bah, bah, all the balls are gone. Now, if you never played Hungry Hungry Hippo, what? I wish I had one up here at the studio. I'd be playing all night. Hang on. Coming up next, a brand new track from Dan and Shay. Plus, I think they have an album announcement. We'll get to that next on Taste of Country Nights with Evan Paul.
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Riley Green there on Taste of Country Nights. Dan and Shay are talking about dropping a new album, and they dropped the track list, and it has one feature, but they blurred it out and are having people guess who it is. This song will appear on the new album. It's Dan and Shay, Say So, on Taste of Country Nights. I got

0: News. I'm Roxanne Evans. President Trump says negotiations with Iran are going very well and the conflict will end, quote, pretty soon. Florida Republican Congressman Greg Stube was asked about those developments on Fox Business, the evening edit. He says he has no reason to believe Iran is telling the truth.
1: I wouldn't believe a word that they say until I see the actual actions of the things that they say that they're going to do.
0: President Trump signing a pair of executive orders today aimed at reining in birthright citizenship and curbing so-called birth tourism to the U.S.
2: It's become a big business, and we're ending that business.
0: The latest executive orders will likely face a legal challenge. Polls now closed in Tennessee. Voters will decide whether Senator Marsha Blackburn will head up the race to succeed term-limited Republican Governor Bill Lee. 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
1: Let's think about going to the lake and having a good weekend with this one, Thinking About You.
2: Well, look who it is. Last call, thought again. How's your mama? How you been? Girl, it's been too long. Saw your sister at the Circle K. Her baby number two was on the way. Hadn't

That's Tucker Wetmore and Brunette on Taste of Country Nights. Coming up next, we're going to talk about what is trending in country music news. It involves a pretty big announcement from Jelly Roll. We'll get to that after John Party and Boots Off on Taste of Country Nights.

0: There it is, the brand new one from John Party. That was called Boots Off on Taste of Country Nights. I got my boots on, though. Don't worry, I'm not going to stink up the studio for the morning show tomorrow. It's Evan Paul. Let's get a look at what's trending in country music at tasteofcountry.com. On stage at one of his tour stops recently, Jelly Roll said, and it's on video, so we can't say that he didn't say it, he said he's going to be taking the next year or two off after his last show here coming up, and he's not going to perform any. He needs time to heal himself. Now, as a guy that spends a lot of his time helping heal others and, you know, doing right and being positive with his music, you know, he needs some time to help heal himself. You can check out more about Jelly Roll and his announcement of taking some time off at tasteofcountry.com.
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4: 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Number 3.

Kicking off your Taste of Country Nights, top three most requested. In at number three, Bailey Zimmerman there with Chevy Silverado. 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Your second most requested song on your Taste of Country top three. We young.

0: I say this in my sleep because I've said it so many times. Number one tonight, Ella Langley, Choosing Texas, on your Taste of Country Nights Top 3 Countdown. Thanks for choosing to have us on tonight. Here's Sam Hunt.
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out in a couple weeks, August 25th, are when you're going to start seeing pumpkin spice lattes. Now, of course, when Starbucks drops theirs, everybody else does. Dunkin', everything. And then you're going to start seeing pumpkins everywhere, those big blow-up inflatable pumpkins. And I'm cool with that. I'm just mad that my wife, you know, she won't let us start celebrating Halloween until October 1st. So I guess I'm kind of jealous. Coming up next, I got Dierks Bentley on the way. Zach John King with his new one. It's called Get to Drinking. That's next on Taste of Country Nights with Evan Paul.

Shaboozy there with Cowgirl on Taste of Country Nights. Talking to all the nurses out there, I know nurses love their pumpkin spice lattes, but of course everybody does. But look, Starbucks just announced that pumpkin spice lattes are coming out this month. They're already looking at fall. It's coming.

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4: 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President Trump denies supply concerns of ammunition.
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4: The president reportedly clashed with War Secretary Pete Hegseth over the weekend. Meantime, the president honoring Team USA athletes who competed in this year's Winter Olympics.
5: We're truly honored to welcome to the White House perhaps the greatest group of Winter Olympians in American history. At the 2026 Olympic Games, Team USA won more gold medals than any American Winter Olympic team has ever won before.
4: The U.S. winning 25 medals at the Games in Italy. 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
3: News. I'm Sue Gossman. Primary night in Tennessee. Senator Marsha Blackburn has won the Republican primary for governor.
4: Our work is much bigger than any one candidate or one campaign. We absolutely have to unite as a party and defeat the Democrats.
3: Blackburn will face Memphis City Councilwoman Jerry Green in November. President Trump signing a pair of executive orders today aimed at reining in birthright citizenship and curbing so-called birth tourism into the U.S.
5: It's become a big business, and we're ending that business.
3: And the latest executive orders will likely face legal challenges. And a Senate committee has voted to hold Dr. Anthony Fauci in contempt of Congress over his refusal to answer questions about the handling of the COVID-19 pandemic. 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
3: News. I'm Sue Guzman. President Trump signing executive orders aimed at slowing what he calls birth tourism.
4: People are building businesses around it. From wealthy people are building businesses around birthright citizenship. That's not the way it's supposed to work. It's a disgrace. They're buying their way in.
3: The president referring to advertised birth packages offering opportunities for pregnant women abroad to have their children in the U.S. Dr. Anthony Fauci found in contempt of Congress after he invoked the Fifth and refused to answer COVID-19 questions before lawmakers last week.
5: A subpoena is not an invitation. A subpoena with no consequence is not a subpoena. It's a suggestion.
3: Senator Rand Paul has been critical of Dr. Fauci over the COVID pandemic. Democrats call Paul's actions an overreach. And a New Mexico court fining Meta more than $500 million for hiding how its apps harm children's mental health. 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
3: News. I'm Sue Guzman. President Trump signing executive orders aimed at slowing what he calls birth tourism.
4: People are building businesses around it. From wealthy people are building businesses around birthright citizenship. That's not the way it's supposed to work. It's a disgrace. They're buying their way in.
3: The president referring to advertised birth packages offering opportunities for pregnant women abroad to have their children in the U.S. Dr. Anthony Fauci found in contempt of Congress after he invoked the Fifth and refused to answer COVID-19 questions before law. Lawmakers last week.
5: A subpoena is not an invitation. A subpoena with no consequence is not a subpoena. It's a suggestion.
3: Senator Rand Paul has been critical of Dr. Fauci over the COVID pandemic. Democrats call Paul's actions an overreach. And a New Mexico court fining Meta more than $500 million for hiding how its apps harm children's mental health. 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
1: Fox News, I'm Sue Gossman. The Senate is set to vote to confirm Acting Attorney General Todd Blanche today as the official head of the Justice Department. This after a Senate committee advanced his nomination Tuesday. Senate Majority Leader John Thune said the confirmation vote's a top priority before lawmakers break for summer recess.
2: He is in the queue, and so we intend to vote on him before we leave, and I am hopeful and optimistic that we will get him confirmed.
1: Democrats have criticized Blanche for his loyalty to President Trump. President Trump signing executive orders aimed at slowing what he calls birth tourism.
3: People are building businesses around it. From wealthy people are building businesses around birthright citizenship. That's not the way it's supposed to work. It's a disgrace. They're buying their way in.
1: The president referring to advertised birth packages offering opportunities for pregnant women abroad to have their children in the U.S. and have them become U.S. citizens. 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
4: Fox News, I'm Sue Gossman. The Senate is set to vote to confirm Acting Attorney General Todd Blanche today as the official head of the Justice Department. This after a Senate committee advanced his nomination Tuesday. Senate Majority Leader John Thune said the confirmation vote's a top priority before lawmakers break for summer recess.
5: He is in the queue, and so we intend to vote on him before we leave, and I am hopeful and optimistic that we will get him confirmed.
4: Democrats have criticized Blanche for his loyalty to President Trump. President Trump signing executive orders aimed at slowing what he called birth tourism.
6: People are building businesses around it. From wealthy people are building businesses around birthright citizenship. That's not the way it's supposed to work. It's a disgrace. They're buying their way in.
4: The president referring to advertised birth packages, offering opportunities for pregnant women abroad to have their children in the U.S. and have them become U.S. citizens. 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
1: 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It's Mike Brooks and Company. It's Friday. 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Your weather forecast, northern North Carolina, south side Virginia, partly cloudy. Chance of maybe an isolated shower or storm out at around 90. 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
1: 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Good morning, TGIF. It's 6:30 with Mike Brooks and Company on this Friday. It's August 7th. Hope you're having a great morning. Right now, a mix of sun and clouds. We have 68 degrees. Henderson, Oxford, Clarksville. 67 South Boston. 67 in South Hill. Hey, good morning to you, Big Allen D.
2: Thank you, Mike, and good Friday morning. We've made it to the end of the work week, and here's your U.S. 98.3 traffic. It's steady lines of traffic in building I-85 between Henderson, Oxford through Butner, Creedmoor into Durham. U.S. 58 having wide open lanes, making the early morning drive from South Boston, Buffalo Junction, Clarksville, Boynton into South Hill across to Broadnax. Watch for light traffic starting along U.S. 1 highway in building between Henderson, Middleburg, Norlina, Wise up to South Hill. U.S. 15 having no problems from Red Oak and Clarksville over the state line through Bullock, Stovall, Oxford into Creedmoor. I'm Big Allen D with the U.S. 98.3 traffic, first fast and accurate.
3: Fox News, I'm Sue Gossman. The Senate is set to vote to confirm Acting Attorney General Todd Blanche today as the official head of the Justice Department. This after a Senate committee advanced his nomination Tuesday. Senate Majority Leader John Thune said the confirmation vote's a top priority before lawmakers break for summer recess.
4: He is in the queue, and so we intend to vote on him before we leave, and I am hopeful and optimistic that we will get him confirmed.
3: Democrats have criticized Blanche for his loyalty to President Trump. President Trump signing executive orders aimed at slowing what he called birth tourism.
5: People are building businesses around it. From wealthy people are building businesses around birthright citizenship. That's not the way it's supposed to work. It's a disgrace. They're buying their way in.
3: The president referring to advertised birth packages, offering opportunities for pregnant women abroad to have their children in the U.S. and have them become U.S. citizens. 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
8: This is WRAL meteorologist Grant Skinner with the forecast for this morning. We start the day with partly cloudy skies with temperatures in the low 70s. We'll keep plenty of sunshine through this afternoon, and highs will reach to around 90 degrees. Some brief showers and storms can't be ruled out. We're then partly cloudy overnight and through Saturday morning. Temperatures drop to the low 70s. We'll reach to around 90 on Saturday. Listen here every hour for WRAL forecasts. And when severe weather breaks out, we break in.

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1: 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Good morning. 641 on your Friday with Mike Brooks and Company, TGIF. It's Friday, August 7th. Today is International Beer Day. We have 28 days until we kick off Labor Day weekend. Your weather forecast for northern North Carolina, Southside Virginia. It's partly cloudy today and tonight. Chance of maybe an isolated shower, maybe a storm. High today, low 90s, low tonight in the low 70s. Right now, mix of sun and clouds. We've got 69 degrees. Henderson, Oxford, Clarksville, 68 South Boston, 68 in South Hill. Mega Millions jackpot tonight, $70 million. 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Ella Langley and Zach Brown up next. It's 6:43.
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4: Fox News, I'm Sue Guzman. President Trump again targeting birthright citizenship with executive orders. White House Deputy Chief of Staff for Policy, Stephen Miller, says so-called birth tourism is now going to be banned.
5: No one in the world is any more allowed to obtain a visa for this fraudulent purpose.
4: The Senate is set to vote today to confirm Acting Attorney General Todd Blanche as the official head of the Justice Department. Senate Majority Leader John Thune says the confirmation vote is the top priority before lawmakers break for summer recess.
6: He is in the queue, and so we intend to vote on him before we leave, and I am hopeful and optimistic that we will get him confirmed.
4: Democrats have criticized Blanche for his loyalty to President Trump, and at least six people are dead, including a teenage student gunman in a school shooting near Bangkok, Thailand. 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
7: The U.S. 98.3 traffic at this time showing an accident in Mecklenburg County along I-85. Southbound lanes at mile marker 15 at this time. That's in the South Hill area. Watch for delays and backups. Steady traffic, NC-39 between Townsville, Henderson, Epson, and the Lewisburg. Watch for heavy traffic and minor slowdowns already in place along NC-98 from Wake Forest to Durham. Building traffic along US 1, Capitol Boulevard, seeing some stop and go already in place from Wake Forest to Raleigh. I'm Big Alan D with the US 98.3 traffic. First fast and accurate.
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11: This is WRAL meteorologist Grant Skinner with the forecast for this morning. We start the day with partly cloudy skies with temperatures in the low 70s. We'll keep plenty of sunshine through this afternoon, and highs will reach to around 90 degrees. Some brief showers and storms can't be ruled out. We're then partly cloudy overnight and through Saturday morning. Temperatures drop to the low 70s. We'll reach to around 90 on Saturday. Listen here every hour for WRAL forecasts. And when severe weather breaks out, we break in.
8: Right now, mix of sun and clouds, 69. Henderson, Oxford, Clarksville, 68 South Boston, 68 South Hill.

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1: 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Your weather forecast Friday for northern North Carolina, Southside Virginia. Partly cloudy today, mostly clear tonight. Chance of maybe an isolated shower. High today, low 90s, low tonight, and the low 70s. Right now, 69, a mix of sun and clouds. Henderson, Oxford, Clarksville. 68, South Boston. 68 right now in South Hill. Let's find out what happened back in the day on this August 7th. 244 years ago on this date, the year was 1782. George Washington created the Order of the Purple Heart, which is given exclusively to servicemen and women wounded in combat. On this date 30 years ago, 1996, NASA scientists announced that there was possible life on Mars 3.6 billion years ago. On this date 29 years ago, 1997, Garth Brooks put on a free concert in New York Central Park. That concert drew between 250,000 and 500,000 fans. And it was on this date 19 years ago, 2007, Barry Bonds broke Hank Aaron's home run record at 755 and still holds that record to this day. And that's what happened back in the day. Kane Brown, Morgan Wallen, and Luke Combs up next. It's 713.
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1: 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It's 7:30 on your Friday with Mike Brooks and company. Right now, we've got sunshine and some clouds mixed together. 69, Henderson, Oxford, Clarksville. 68, South Boston. 68 in South Hill. Hey, good morning to you, Big Allen Deep.
2: Thank you, Mike. And good Friday morning. The weekend is upon us. And here's your U.S. 98.3 traffic. Continuing to watch for slowdowns and delays in the South Hill area along I-85 southbound lanes at mile marker 15 due to an earlier accident. Watch for some heavy traffic and minor slowdowns along NC-50 between downtown Creedmoor and Raleigh. U.S. 58 having no problems east to westbound lanes from Broadmax, La Crosse, South Hill, Boynton over Bugs Island into Clarksville to South Boston. U.S. 501 having some steady traffic, moderate in spots from Roxburgh to Durham. The U.S. 98.3 traffic, a service of Whitco, Termite and Pest Control, the Bug Professionals, and don't forget to check them out online at WhitcoBugWarriors.com. I'm Big Allen D with the U.S. 98.3 traffic, first, fast, and accurate.
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4: News. I'm Sue Guzman. President Trump again targeting birthright citizenship with executive orders. White House Deputy Chief of Staff for Policy Stephen Miller says so-called birth tourism is now going to be banned.
5: No one in the world is any more allowed to obtain a visa for this fraudulent purpose.
4: The Senate is set to vote today to confirm Acting Attorney General Todd Blanche as the official head of the Justice Department. Senate Majority Leader John Thune says the confirmation vote is the top priority before lawmakers break for summer recess.
6: He is in the queue, and so we intend to vote on him before we leave, and I am hopeful and optimistic that we will get him confirmed.
4: Democrats have criticized Blanche for his loyalty to President Trump, and at least six people are dead, including a teenage student gunman in a school shooting near Bangkok, Thailand. 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
10: This is WRAL meteorologist Grant Skinner with the forecast for this morning. We start the day with partly cloudy skies with temperatures in the low 70s. We'll keep plenty of sunshine through this afternoon, and highs will reach to around 90 degrees. Some brief showers and storms can't be ruled out. We're then partly cloudy overnight and through Saturday morning. Temperatures drop to the low 70s. We'll reach to around 90 on Saturday. Listen here every hour for WRAL forecasts. And when severe weather breaks out, we break in.
1: Right now, mix of sun and clouds, 69. Henderson, Oxford, Clarksville, 68. South Boston, South Hill. Chase City at 68.

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1: 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Good morning, TGIF. It's Friday with Mike Brooks and Company, August 7th. 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Good luck to you. Weather forecast on this Friday. Northern North Carolina, Southside Virginia. Partly cloudy today and tonight. Chance of maybe an isolated shower. High today, low 90s. Low tonight, low 70s. 69, Henderson, Oxford, Clarksville. 68, South Boston and South Hill. Car Lake level, 294.25 this morning. 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
1: 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Hey, by the way, today is International Beer Day. We have 28 days until we kick off Labor Day weekend. Celebrity birthdays, Mike Trout, 35. Charlize Theron is 51 today. David Duchovny, 66. Rodney Crowell, 76. And Tobin Bell, better known as Jigsaw, he's 84 today. Happy birthday. Checking out local celebrities on this August 7th. Anthony Grissom Jr. of Henderson, piano player for Legendary Lane. Happy birthday. Dave and Deborah Strickland of Carr Lake. Amy Fawcett in Oxford. Happy birthday. Coming up tomorrow, Angela Langston of Henderson. And then on Sunday, August 9th, Jennifer Huff of Oxford. Gerald Ellickson in Virgilina. Holly Huff in Oxford. And Sharon Wall in Oxford. Happy birthday this weekend, everybody. We check those every weekday morning around 7:45. Email names anytime. US983studio@gmail.com. 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
3: Fox News, I'm CJ Pop. A multi-million dollar judgment against the social media behemoth.
4: $567 million Meta is required to pay will go to an abatement fund. It will be used for the treatment of young people who are harmed by social media, as well as prevention, screenings, and evaluations.
3: Fox's Matt Rivera, the money is on top of a $375 million penalty in March during an earlier phase of this case. Longtime U.S. Senator Marsha Blackburn up for a new job.
5: We absolutely have to unite as a party and defeat the Democrats.
3: She captures the Republican Tennessee primary for governor. She faces Democrat Jerry Green in November. Republican Carson Andy Ogles loses his primary challenge to Charlie Hatcher. 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
6: The U.S. 98.3 traffic at this time continuing to see some delays and slowdowns in the South Hill area along I-85 southbound lanes at mile marker 15 due to an earlier accident. Heavy lines of traffic and minor slowdowns NC-50 between downtown Creedmoor and Raleigh. Watch for heavy traffic, minor slowdowns, I-540 east and westbound lanes between the U.S. 1 Capitol Boulevard interchange and the I-40 interchange in the Raleigh area. Slowdowns along U.S. 15-501 between Durham and Chapel Hill. U.S. 58 having no problems east or westbound between Clarksville, Buffalo Junction, into South Boston, Turbeville to Danville. I'm Big Alan D with the U.S. 98.3 traffic, first fast and accurate.
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11: This is WRAL meteorologist Grant Skinner with the forecast for this morning. We start the day with partly cloudy skies with temperatures in the low 70s. We'll keep plenty of sunshine through this afternoon, and highs will reach to around 90 degrees. Some brief showers and storms can't be ruled out. We're then partly cloudy overnight and through Saturday morning. Temperatures drop to the low 70s. We'll reach to around 90 on Saturday. Listen here every hour for WRAL forecasts. And when severe weather breaks out, we break in.
10: Right now, mix of sun and clouds. We've got 71 across the board. Henderson, Oxford, South Boston, South Hill. Clarksville, 71. It's 8:04.

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1: U.S. 98.3, number one for new country. TGIF 810, it's Mike Brooks and Company, Friday. It's August 7th. That should put a smile on your face. Friday. Today is International Beer Day. We have 28 days until we kick off Labor Day weekend. Weather forecast on this Friday, northern North Carolina, Southside Virginia. Partly cloudy today. Chance of maybe an isolated shower. High today, low 90s, clear tonight. Low in the low 70s. We've got 71 right now. Sunshine and clouds. Henderson, Oxford, South Boston, South Hill. Clarksville, right now 71. Carr Lake level, 294.25. Well, Consumer Affairs gives us the annual list of the best and worst drivers in America based on factors like crash fatalities, the number of fatalities due to bad driving, DUI and speeding. Bad driving includes stuff like driving the wrong way in one-way traffic, failing to yield, aggressive or careless driving, making improper turns. So with that said, the U.S. city with the worst drivers is Waterbury, Connecticut this year. Congratulations, Waterbury. Memphis, Tennessee has the second worst drivers in the U.S. Some of the rest in the top 10, Baton Rouge, North Charleston, South Carolina, Knoxville, Kansas City, and Hesperia, California, worst drivers. On the other end of that, city with the best drivers in the U.S., Salinas, California. Congratulations. Some of the others in the top 10 best drivers, Coral Springs, Florida, New York City, what? Carmel, Indiana, San Mateo, California, and Oxnard, California, some of the best drivers. By the way, on the list toward the worst drivers, Charlotte, North Carolina came in like number 15. Just beware. We've got Destin Lynch, George Burge, and Luke Combs up next. It's 8:13.
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0: News. I'm CJ Pop. A multi-million dollar judgment against the social media behemoth.
1: $567 million Meta is required to pay will go to an abatement fund. It will be used for the treatment of young people who are harmed by social media, as well as prevention, screenings, and evaluations.
0: Fox's Matt Rivera, the money is on top of a $375 million penalty in March during an earlier phase of this case. Longtime U.S. Senator Marsha Blackburn up for a new job.
2: We absolutely have to unite as a party and defeat the Democrats.
0: She captures the Republican Tennessee primary for governor. She faces Democrat Jerry Green in November. Republican Carson Andy Ogles loses his primary challenge to Charlie Hatcher. 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
3: The U.S. 98.3 traffic at this time showing stiff traffic heavy along U.S. 401 both directions between Lewisburg, Roseville, Wake Forest, and Raleigh. Watch for steady traffic along U.S. 360 between South Boston, Clover, Wileysburg, Keysville, northbound into the Richmond area. NC 96 with some steady to moderate lines of traffic north and southbound from Virgin Line and Oak Hill down through Oxford, Wilton, Grassfield, into Youngsville. U.S. 1, Capitol Boulevard, seeing some stop-and-go traffic both directions between Youngsville, Wake Forest, and Raleigh. I'm Big Alan D with the U.S. 98.3 traffic, first fast and accurate.
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8: This is WRAL meteorologist Grant Skinner with the forecast for this morning. We start the day with partly cloudy skies with temperatures in the low 70s. We'll keep plenty of sunshine through this afternoon, and highs will reach to around 90 degrees. Some brief showers and storms can't be ruled out. We're then partly cloudy overnight and through Saturday morning. Temperatures drop to the low 70s. We'll reach to around 90 on Saturday. Listen here every hour for WRAL forecasts. And when severe weather breaks out, we break in.

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0: 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Number one for New Country, 52-minute music hours, and finally, it's Friday. It's 8:40, 20 away from 9, my favorite time of the year, Friday. Friday, August 7th. NASCAR this weekend, Iowa Motor Speedway, O'Reilly Series tomorrow, 5 p.m., the Cup Series Sunday at 3:30. Your weather forecast for northern North Carolina, Southside Virginia, partly cloudy today, chance of maybe an isolated shower. High today, low 90s, clear tonight, low in the low 70s. Carr Lake level, 294.25. 71, a mix of sun and clouds right now. Henderson, Oxford, South Boston, South Hill. Clarksville, checking in right now, 71 as well. Hey, parents, hang in there. We're in the month of August.
1: Attention, parents. If you're hearing this, you've made it to August. You've survived the snack requests.
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2: Dad. 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
1: 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And in just a few short weeks, your children will be once again learning algebra instead of testing your patience. Until then, breathe, hydrate, and hide the good snacks. And remember, help is on the way.
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0: David Lee Murphy, Kenny Chesney. Everything's going to be all right.
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4: News. I'm CJ Pop. A major roadblock for Todd Blanche, who wants to ditch the interim label and become President Trump's full-time U.S. Attorney General, thanks to a decision from a senator from Alaska.
5: Lisa Murkowski says she will oppose Todd Blanche's nomination. Murkowski says, quote, "The country needs an Attorney General who will check the worst impulses of this administration."
4: Fox's Chandler Painter, A.G. Blanche, can only lose one more senator since Maine's Susan Collins. The senator will vote no against him. President Trump signs a pair of executive orders on birthright tourism and birthright citizenship.
6: We had a very unfortunate decision in the Supreme Court concerning birthright. It was close, but a very, very unfortunate decision. So we're making adjustments.
4: The ACLU says it'll fight it. 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
10: This is WRAL meteorologist Grant Skinner with the forecast for this morning. We start the day with partly cloudy skies with temperatures in the low 70s. We'll keep plenty of sunshine through this afternoon, and highs will reach to around 90 degrees. Some brief showers and storms can't be ruled out. We're then partly cloudy overnight and through Saturday morning. Temperatures drop to the low 70s. We'll reach to around 90 on Saturday. Listen here every hour for WRAL forecasts. And when severe weather breaks out, we break in.
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0: 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It's Mike Brooks and Company. It's Friday. It's August 7th. Your Mega Millions jackpot tonight, $70 million. 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Good luck to you. Your weather forecast, northern North Carolina, Southside Virginia. It's partly cloudy today. Chance of maybe a shower or storm. High today, low 90s. Clear tonight, low in the low 70s. Hey, join me and Big Alan D coming up Sunday. It's your number one beach music party. Carolina Ocean Drive this Sunday from 1 to 7. Ella Langley, Keith Urban, and Dylan Marlowe on the way. Good morning.
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10: This is WRAL meteorologist Grant Skinner with the forecast for this morning. We start the day with partly cloudy skies with temperatures in the low 70s. We'll keep plenty of sunshine through this afternoon, and highs will reach to around 90 degrees. Some brief showers and storms can't be ruled out. We're then partly cloudy overnight and through Saturday morning. Temperatures drop to the low 70s. We'll reach to around 90 on Saturday. Listen here every hour for WRAL forecasts, and when severe weather breaks out, we break in.

0: US 98.3, number one for new country, and 52-minute music hours, TGIF. It's Mike Brooks and Company. It's Friday. It's August 7th. NASCAR this weekend, Iowa Motor Speedway. You've got the O'Reilly Series tomorrow at 5 p.m. The Cup Series Sunday at 3:30 for NASCAR. Your weather forecast, Northern North Carolina, Southside Virginia. It's partly cloudy today. Chance of maybe an isolated shower or storm. High today, low 90s. Clear tonight, low in the low 70s. Car lake level, 294.25 this morning. 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It's Saturday Night Country Legends right here on US 98.3. Kelly's going to kick off a 52-minute music hour up next. She's got Kelsey Ballerini, Riley Green, Blake Shelton, and more. Later today, my buddy Justin Lloyd. He's got the afternoon show. He'll take you home from 3 to 7. Have a fantastic Friday and a wonderful weekend. TGIF.
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3: News. I'm CJ Pop. A major roadblock for Todd Blanche, who wants to ditch the interim label and become President Trump's full-time U.S. Attorney General, thanks to a decision from a senator from Alaska.
4: Lisa Murkowski says she will oppose Todd Blanche's nomination. Murkowski says, quote, "The country needs an Attorney General who will check the worst impulses of this administration."
3: Fox's Chandler Painter, A.G. Blanche, can only lose one more senator since Maine's Susan Collins. The senator will vote no against him. President Trump signs a pair of executive orders on birthright tourism and birthright citizenship.
5: We had a very unfortunate decision in the Supreme Court concerning birthright. It was close, but a very, very unfortunate decision. So we're making adjustments.
3: The ACLU says it'll fight it. 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
1: US 98.3, number one for new country. Happy Friday. I'm Kelly, just kind of in with you for the duration. Kenny Chesney, Megan Maroney, they are ahead. Here's Sam Hunt.
2: I knew I'd see her around. 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She'd show up and I'd be walking out. 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I'd act like I didn't see her. 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We just needed some time,

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1: US 98.3 is number one for new country. It's Kelly, it's Friday, and that means lots of 52-minute music hours because we want to get through the workday as quick as we can. Brandon Lake in the next one, as well as Jason Aldean. We're going to start it with Tucker Wetmore and Brunette next.
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4: Fox News, I'm CJ Pop. A major roadblock for Todd Blanche, who wants to ditch the interim label and become President Trump's full-time U.S. Attorney General thanks to a decision from a senator from Alaska.
5: Lisa Murkowski says she will oppose Todd Blanche's nomination. Murkowski says, quote, the country needs an attorney general who will check the worst impulses of this administration.
4: Fox's Jan Lee Painter, A.G. Blanche, can only lose one more senator since Maine's Susan Collins. The senator will vote no against him. President Trump signs a pair of executive orders on birthright tourism and birthright citizenship.
6: We had a very unfortunate decision in the Supreme Court concerning birthright. It was close, but a very, very unfortunate decision. So we're making adjustments.
4: The ACLU says it'll fight it. 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
7: This is WRAL meteorologist Grant Skinner with the forecast for this morning. We start the day with partly cloudy skies with temperatures in the low 70s. We'll keep plenty of sunshine through this afternoon and highs will reach to around 90 degrees. Some brief showers and storms can't be ruled out. We're then partly cloudy overnight and through Saturday morning. Temperatures drop to the low 70s. We'll reach to around 90 on Saturday. Listen here every hour for WRAL forecasts. And when severe weather breaks out, we break in.
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0: News. I'm CJ Pop. A major roadblock for Todd Blanche, who wants to ditch the interim label and become President Trump's full-time U.S. Attorney General, thanks to a decision from a senator from Alaska.
1: Lisa Murkowski says she will oppose Todd Blanche's nomination. Murkowski says, quote, the country needs an attorney general who will check the worst impulses of this administration.
0: Fox's Chandler Painter, A.G. Blanche, can only lose one more senator since Maine's Susan Collins. The senator will vote no against him. President Trump signs a pair of executive orders on birthright tourism and birthright citizenship.
2: We had a very unfortunate decision in the Supreme Court concerning birthright. It was close, but a very, very unfortunate decision. So we're making adjustments.
0: The ACLU says it'll fight it. 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
1: 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Hell yeah. 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
1: 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I am Kelly in a fantastic mood today because I've got some weekend party plans, but I already have a designated driver. I married mine. 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
2: This is WRAL meteorologist Grant Skinner with the forecast for this morning. We start the day with partly cloudy skies with temperatures in the low 70s. We'll keep plenty of sunshine through this afternoon and highs will reach to around 90 degrees. Some brief showers and storms can't be ruled out. We're then partly cloudy overnight and through Saturday morning. Temperatures drop to the low 70s. We'll reach to around 90 on Saturday. Listen here every hour for WRAL forecasts. And when severe weather breaks out, we break in.
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0: US 98.3, number one for new country. Kelly hanging out with you on your Friday afternoon. I think we need another 52-minute music hour. Let's do it. We're going to start it with Ella Langley. Y'all stay close.
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3: News. I'm CJ Pop. A major roadblock for Todd Blanche, who wants to ditch the interim label and become President Trump's full-time U.S. Attorney General, thanks to a decision from a senator from Alaska.
4: Lisa Murkowski says she will oppose Todd Blanche's nomination. Murkowski says, quote, "The country needs an Attorney General who will check the worst impulses of this administration."
3: Fox's Chandler Painter, A.G. Blanche, can only lose one more senator since Maine's Susan Collins. The senator will vote no against him. President Trump signs a pair of executive orders on birthright tourism and birthright citizenship.
5: We had a very unfortunate decision in the Supreme Court concerning birthright. It was close, but a very, very unfortunate decision. So we're making adjustments.
3: The ACLU says it'll fight it. 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
1: 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I'm Kelly. I've got your forecast coming up for the weekend, and it doesn't look too terrible. The next set of music looks awesome. Russell Dickerson, Tyler Hubbard, Dierks Bentley, they're all in there.
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1: I'm WREL meteorologist Elizabeth Gardner with the forecast for this afternoon. A little drier, a little hotter going forward all the way through the weekend. Highs in the low 90s this afternoon, but it'll feel more like 102 to 103 with the heat index. Very few thunderstorms cropping up today or any day over the weekend, and our highs will stay the same Saturday and Sunday in the low 90s with a high heat index. Listen here every hour for WREL forecasts. When severe weather breaks out, we break in.
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4: News. I'm CJ Pop. A major roadblock for Todd Blanche, who wants to ditch the interim label and become President Trump's full-time U.S. Attorney General, thanks to a decision from a senator from Alaska.
5: Lisa Murkowski says she will oppose Todd Blanche's nomination. Murkowski says, quote, the country needs an attorney general who will check the worst impulses of this administration.
4: Fox's Chandler Painter, A.G. Blanche, can only lose one more senator since Maine's Susan Collins. The senator will vote no against him. President Trump signs a pair of executive orders on birthright tourism and birthright citizenship.
6: We had a very unfortunate decision in the Supreme Court concerning birthright. It was close, but a very, very unfortunate decision. So we're making adjustments.
4: The ACLU says it'll fight it. 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
1: 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I am Kelly. Man, I hope you're having a great Friday. Looking forward to a good weekend. Got your weather forecast on the way, followed by Taylor Swift, Sugarland, and Kenny Chesney.
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1: I'm WREL meteorologist Elizabeth Gardner with the forecast for this afternoon. A little drier, a little hotter going forward all the way through the weekend. Highs in the low 90s this afternoon, but it'll feel more like 102 to 103 with the heat index. Very few thunderstorms cropping up today or any day over the weekend, and our highs will stay the same Saturday and Sunday in the low 90s with a high heat index. Listen here every hour for WREL forecasts. When severe weather breaks out, we break in.
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4: Fox News, I'm CJ Pop. A major roadblock for Todd Blanche, who wants to ditch the interim label and become President Trump's full-time U.S. Attorney General thanks to a decision from a senator from Alaska.
5: Lisa Murkowski says she will oppose Todd Blanche's nomination. Murkowski says, quote, the country needs an attorney general who will check the worst impulses of this administration.
4: Fox's Jan Lee Painter, A.G. Blanche, can only lose one more senator since Maine's Susan Collins. The senator will vote no against him. President Trump signs a pair of executive orders on birthright tourism and birthright citizenship.
6: We had a very unfortunate decision in the Supreme Court concerning birthright. It was close, but a very, very unfortunate decision. So we're making adjustments.
4: The ACLU says it'll fight it. 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
1: US 98.3, number one for New Country with Justin Lloyd. A little past 3 o'clock. Hopefully enjoying your Friday. Almost time to get you to the weekend. It's the 7th of August, and coming up as we get you through the rest of your day, some Thomas Rhett, Russell Dickerson, and Luke Bryan right now. It's Jelly Roll.

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1: We're US 98.3. You're with Justin Lloyd for the evening show, moving along through the 3 o'clock hour. Hopefully enjoying your finally Friday. Probably got some weekend plans in mind. And if you're still at that age where you're going out and about, maybe some adult beverages, right? Well, a new article in Men's Fitness says the next wellness drink trend could be functional beer. That's non-alcoholic beer that's fortified with beneficial ingredients like vitamins and supplements. Healthy beer? You have my attention. Coming up, Luke Bryan, Corey Kent, and Chris Young after your forecast next.
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8: I'm WREL meteorologist Elizabeth Gardner with the forecast for this afternoon. A little drier, a little hotter going forward all the way through the weekend. Highs in the low 90s this afternoon, but it'll feel more like 102 to 103 with the heat index. Very few thunderstorms cropping up today or any day over the weekend, and our highs will stay the same Saturday and Sunday in the low 90s with a high heat index. Listen here every hour for WREL forecasts. When severe weather breaks out, we break in.
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0: 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We're US 98.3, and I'm Justin Lloyd at the bottom of the 3 o'clock hour with 52 minutes of music to help you wrap up that work week. Sit tight. 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
4: Fox News, I'm John Saucier. The Senate has passed the Lindsey Graham Russian sanctions bill. Pretty overwhelming, yes. The tally was 86 yay, 11 nay. Kentucky Senator Rand Paul, the lone Republican who voted against it. This will now be sent to the House, and they'll have to sync up with the Senate when they return from recess August 31st before it goes to the president's desk. Senator Darlene Graham presided in the chair and read that final vote tally. The disappointing jobs report for July, 23,000 jobs lost for the month. Unemployment dropping to 4.1%. National Economic Council Director Kevin Hassett joining Fox to react.
5: The strength is what we've seen before, construction workers, manufacturing workers, and so on. The weakness in this number were really just two things, government workers and a sort of rebound from all the employment we got from the World Cup, because the World Cup was ending.
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1: US 98.3, moving into that 4 o'clock hour for you. Finally, Friday wrap-up of the work week. I'm Justin Lloyd. It's the 7th of August, and warm out there. Coming up, some Megan Maroney, Alan Jackson, and Josh Ross. Right now, it's Jordan Davis.

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0: We're number one for new country. We're US 98.3, and I'm Justin Lloyd. Glad to be with you and moving through the 4 o'clock hour. Thanks so much for turning that dial my way. So a poll asked people, how many inches of your height would you be willing to lose for money? 19% said they'd give up 2 inches for $300,000, and 30% said they'd be willing to give up to 10 inches for $50 million. 10 inch, so I'd be, I'd be a tiny little guy, but I tell you what, I'd be a tiny little guy with $50 million. Thomas Rhett, also some Kane Brown and Ella Langley. Get us back to the music after you forecast next.
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5: This is WRAL meteorologist Kat Campbell with a forecast for tonight. Skies are partly cloudy, and any stray storms out there this evening will fade. Lows are in the upper 60s. Saturday, it's partly cloudy with a high in the upper 80s to near 90. We will have the chance of a stray storm. Sunday, isolated storms with highs in the low 90s. Listen here every hour for WRAL forecasts, and when severe weather breaks out, we break in.
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1: 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I'm Justin Lloyd, and you know, getting you home in the evenings, it's an easy task, especially to put a smile on your face because, well, the day's over. 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
1: 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We're US 98.3, and I'm Justin Lloyd. You're on the evening show at the bottom of that 4 o'clock hour, hopefully about to get yourself home and ready for the weekend. 52 minutes of music on the way. 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
4: Fox News, I'm Jack Callahan. The Senate has passed a tough Russia sanctions bill named for the late Senator Lindsey Graham, who'd pressed hard for it.
5: The package penalizes countries continuing to purchase Russian oil and gas. Supporters say the measure will choke off a major source of revenue for Russian President Vladimir Putin to fund the war against Ukraine.
4: The Senate has voted to confirm more than 70 Trump appointees. A vote on acting attorney

0: General Todd Blanche could come later today. Iran says it's continuing talks with Iran over the Strait of Hormuz.
1: They say they are getting very close to a deal. President Trump is insisting he's personally involved in any deal. He expects an announcement that could come as early as today.
0: Fox's Steve Harrigan. Saudi Arabia says it's bracing for a possible attack from Iranian proxies in southern Iraq and northern Yemen. 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
1: We're number one for new country. We're US 98.3, and I'm Justin Lloyd. It's a little past five. Glad to be alive and thrilled to be with you. Hopefully having yourself a wonderful, wonderful wrap-up of the work week. It is the 7th of August. Man, we are really rolling into the month. Coming up, some dumb criminal news. Right now, it's Joe Nichols.
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1: 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So a truck hauling a porta potty on a flatbed trailer was pulled over by police in Arizona last month. Cops say it was ejecting toilet paper onto the interstate, which presented a hazard for other drivers. Thank goodness that was clean toilet paper. Can you imagine? So, make sure you secure the things that are, you know, in the back of your vehicle. 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
4: This is WRAL meteorologist Kat Campbell with a forecast for tonight. Skies are partly cloudy and any stray storms out there this evening will fade. Lows are in the upper 60s. Saturday, it's partly cloudy with a high in the upper 80s to near 90. We will have the chance of a stray storm. Sunday, isolated storms with highs in the low 90s. Listen here every hour for WRAL forecasts. And when severe weather breaks out, we break in.
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1: 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I'm Justin Lloyd. You're on the evening show, and you know I roll out around 7 o'clock, but when I go, there is not a single reason to follow me out. 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
1: We're number one for new country. We're US 98.3, and I'm Justin Lloyd. A little Kelsey Hart as we roll through the bottom of that 5 o'clock hour with 52 minutes of music on the way. So hands on the wheel and away from the dial. We're back to it with Dylan Scott, Cole Swindell, and Tyler Nance next.
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4: Fox News, I'm John Saucier. The Senate passing the Graham-sanctioning Russia and Iran Act, named for late Senator Lindsey Graham, who championed this legislation. Senator Darlene Graham, the sister and Senate successor of Lindsey, announced the vote tally from the Senate floor.
5: On this vote, the yeas are 86, the nays are 11. The 60-vote threshold having been achieved, the bill is passed.
4: The Senate is working on getting a vote together on the confirmation of Acting Attorney General Todd Blanche to serve as the official head of the Justice Department. Louisiana Republican Senator John Kennedy tells Fox he thinks Blanche will be confirmed, but when?
6: You could probably give me 2 hours and some good scotch, and I still wouldn't be able to explain it to you because I'm just not sure.
4: This might get lumped into a votorama of other major legislative items like the SAVE Act and other things. America is listening to Fox.

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1: US 98.3. I'm Justin Lloyd. You're on the evening show, and we are cranking out all of your favorite new country and a lot of great artists as we get into the hour and get you home ready for the weekend. Some Kenny Chesney. Go to Johnson at Parmalee right now. It's Russell Dickerson.

0: Cody Johnson, I'm gonna love you.
1: US 98.3 with Justin Lloyd. I'm moving through your finally Friday, 6 o'clock hour, and glad to be with you. Hopefully having yourself a wonderful wrap up of the work week and hopefully ready to be hot, because I think we got some cooler weather next week, but first we've got to get through some hotter weather. I think by Monday, what's it going to be like, 95? We'll check in with your forecast. But first, here are some of the most unusual names from last year. Lots of people having babies, and they're getting, we'll say creative with the names. For girls, there's Tsunami, Maybelline, Infant Girl, and Beretta. And for the boys, there's Howdy, Papa, Demon, and Gator. These are names people actually named their children. Bless their hearts. Remember, when you name your child, you're not the one who has to live with that name. It's the child. Coming up, Parmalee, Dustin Lynch, and Luke Combs after your forecast next.
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6: This is WRAL meteorologist Kat Campbell with a forecast for tonight. Skies are partly cloudy, and any stray storms out there this evening will fade. Lows are in the upper 60s. Saturday, it's partly cloudy with a high in the upper 80s to near 90. We will have the chance of a stray storm. Sunday, isolated storms with highs in the low 90s. Listen here every hour for WRAL forecasts. And when severe weather breaks out, we break in.
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1: 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In the meantime, the Taste of Country Nights crew coming up next. Be good, be safe, get yourself out there, and go be nice to someone. I'll see you soon.
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4: Fox News, I'm Jack Callahan. The Senate honors the late Senator Lindsey Graham by passing a tough Russia sanctions bill that bears his name.
5: On this vote, the yeas are 86, the nays are 11. The 60-vote threshold having been achieved, the bill is passed.
4: Graham's sister Darlene presiding. She was appointed to finish her brother's term. The sanctions bill makes it more costly for countries to buy Russian oil. President Trump announces a series of domestic mining projects worth $3 billion.
6: I'm thrilled to announce that we're delivering $100 million to train the next generation of American miners. And you have a lot of you are in the room right now.
4: The plan focuses on rare earth minerals essential for weapons production. The president also says talks with Iran are going fine. 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

Josh Ross, hate how you look. Kicking off your Friday night, Taste of Country Nights with Evan Paul. And we have a special guest co-host tonight. She's got a brand new album coming out later this month. Lauren Elena is going to be hanging out with us tonight. Hang on for that. Here's Shaboozy on Taste of Country Nights.

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0: Taste of Country Nights. We're hanging out with Lauren Alaina as our guest co-host on this Friday night. Now, your new album comes out in a couple weeks. It's called Stages. Can you explain to me the name of that album?
1: So the name of the album is Stages, and it's more of a concept than anything. That's not really from any song or anything on the record. I named it Stages because I've broken the music up into three stages of my life. So stage one is the girl that everyone met on American Idol, my home life, my hometown. I have a song with my big brother, which I'm really excited about. I can't wait for people to hear that one. And I have songs about, you know, my mother and my grandmother and my dad and my parents' divorce. And then stage two is all about my like breakup fate. Broadway, Midtown, Red Door, Lauren. When I was like hanging out, you know, dating all of the wrong people. And then like stage three is music about my life now, my husband, my daughter, the loss of my dad, very much represents the stage of life that I'm in now. Wow.

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0: Love that one already. Brand new from Morgan Wallen. It's called Been By Now on Taste of Country Nights. Now, on Friday nights, we get a chance to hang out and have the show co-hosted by one of your favorite country artists. Tonight, we have Lauren Elena hanging out with us. What's something that you accomplished that younger Lauren would never believe?
1: Every bit of it. I mean, literally all of it. I grew up in a small town in Georgia, and this is all I've ever wanted to do. I mean, having songs with Kane Brown is kind of crazy because we grew up together, and to be from the same town and end up in Nashville and have songs together is incredible. Like, What If's changed both of our lives. I mean, Kane called me when I was pregnant and told me that we were certified diamond on that single. So that was, I mean, she wouldn't believe that. I don't even think I could have comprehended what that even means.
2: Did y'all get those tattoos yet?
1: Kane got his tattoo. I was pregnant, so I told him I would. I'll go
2: get it. Dang, what's taking so long, bro?
1: Now, I've never been. Now that we've put out another song together, I'll go get my diamond tattoo.
2: Okay.
1: I'm not a big tattoo gal. I have one tattoo. So, yeah, I need to do it.

0: Taste of Country Nights. Our guest co-host on this Friday night is Lauren Elena. What's a vulnerable mom moment you've had, you know, while traveling and performing lately?
1: Hey, listen, I pumped on planes for 6 months, 7 months. So those, you know, my boo being out on a plane was pretty vulnerable. I hope nobody got pictures of it, but it's possible. You know, you are in some vulnerable situations when you're breastfeeding and traveling for a living. So that was pretty funny. But honestly, people are so gracious when you're doing it. I think I was the one that was like the most worried about it. Everybody else was fine. But yeah, I've had some situations, you know. Also, when she was with me, I would just be nursing her and people, you know, have a blanket over her head and people are talking to me and I'm nursing my baby in the airport. And I'm like, this is my life now.
0: All right, hang on. We got more with Lauren Elena coming up in less than 10 minutes. Here's Water at a Wedding from Graylin James on Taste of Country Nights.
2: Well, I didn't want to show up, but our families go way back. So when you said your vows, that's exactly where I sat. Thank God for open bars, because watching all this ain't.

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0: Taste of Country Nights. Our Friday night co-host is Lauren Elena. I'm about to play your new song with Chase Matthew, All My Exes. Where is somewhere that you've heard it in public that kind of stands out to you?
1: I heard it in the airport the other day. And so did Chase. Chase, actually, we're sending videos back and forth. It's really crazy to hear it in the wild. You know, like,
2: yeah, I bet.
1: In the car, like with the radio on, makes sense, but it's really fun when you're like, I heard it. I think I heard it at Cracker, or no, my brother heard it at Cracker Barrel.
2: And he texts you right. He texts you right away.
1: If anyone's ever been in the Waffle House with my niece Annie Bo, they definitely hear it there because she single-handedly is playing me on the jukebox. I mean, she has made me some money in the Waffle House on the jukebox. Another

0: That is New Country from Lauren Elena featuring Chase Matthew. It's called All My Exes on Taste of Country Nights. It's Evan Paul. We are hanging out with Lauren Elena tonight. Okay, who is the last country artist you texted?
1: I texted Kane Brown about an hour ago. Besides him, because our song just came out and we're already over 1 million streams in like 3-4 days since Friday. It's my biggest release as a lead artist in my career.
0: Yes. So,
1: also, I'm going to his house next week in Florida. So we're like working out some stuff. I really need to text Caitlin though, because making a plan with, you know, the dad and the husband in the house, it's usually better to go to the mom.
0: There's some point where you seg over to texting Caitlin.
1: I'll text Caitlin. I'll talk to you later, Kane.
0: Well, thank you so much. We're looking forward to your album. It's called Stages. It's coming out later this month. That's Lauren Elena hanging out with us tonight.
1: Thank you so much.
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8: 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This is Taste of Country Nights. Yeah.

Friday night is for the fans and the stars. Evan Paul bridges the gap with the best interviews in the business. Into the weekend with Taste of Country Nights. This is

0: News. I'm John Saucier. The Senate is working on getting a vote together for the confirmation of Acting Attorney General Todd Blanche to serve as the official head of the Justice Department. Louisiana Republican Senator John Kennedy on Fox. He does think Blanche will be confirmed, but Senator, when do you think that might happen?
1: You could probably give me 2 hours and some good scotch, and I still wouldn't be able to explain it to you because I'm just not sure.
0: This could get lumped into a votorama of other major legislative items. President Trump at the State Department for a roundtable talk on American mining. The president says under initiatives made by his administration, the U.S. is leading in oil production.
2: We do more oil right now than Russia and Saudi Arabia combined, and that's not including Venezuela. We're getting a lot of oil and good relationship we have with them, too.
0: The president trying to strike a deal with Iran to reopen the Strait of Hormuz. 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